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Just when I all we got. Just when I all we got. I ain't got time for you, baby. Either you're mine or

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It don't mean a thing if I ain't in your eyes. 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

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That's how a superhero learns to fly. Hit Radio Zlín.

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1: 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I took the long road across the ocean. I burned some bridges on the way. 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Just so forever, it'll stay.

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Early morning, there's a message on my phone. It's my mother saying, darling, please come home.

till September, 'cause music is my best friend. Won't you tell her to water the flowers? I want her to remember, music is my best friend.